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1: Hello, ma welcome long Paradise 98 FM News. 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Prime Minister Chotamnapat Hemimakem 8 August mo 11 September 2026 Olsem Dakes Day long Istri blong Vanuatu Hemimakem Tok a long time blong Makem National Morning mo Remembrance Day long Sunday weekend ya 8 August emi day we 6 man ilus lo solwata between Romango Motana mo 11 September emi time Emvi Matubi he drown with them 2 dead mo over 35 life he never return long land. With them heavy heart, na pati talem se emi first time we Vanuatu emi luso ma plan de life long one. Maritime disaster olsem. Long tok blong hem na pati make emi clear se incident blong emi matui, emi folem fail a blong system. Mo hem ya, hemi involve mol ship owner, enforcement law, safety, mo search and rescue. Emi make emi clear too long time ya se emi matui hemi no bien certified blong karema passenger mo emi got one expi life raft. Prime Minister na pati talem se investigation whereby hemi go folem incident ya by emi no hide them any truth mo all get away only responsible by only prosecute. Time amba istafe se one strong need long water. One community long Lovu Tialao village lo northwest ambay is the make a action blong elpem all people blong olketa. 7 young fala long community yawe now ya oli stop work long Australia. Oli join them hands together blong support them all family blong olketa long home. Oli make a contribution blong pem 16,000 liter water tank. Blong make a community long village oli save got access long water. All boy long community ya oli take a matanya mokarem ego long hill. We emi one na long flow walkabout blong somewhere 1.2 kilometer blong ka same place we bayo li putum tang mo meke water is tap long community. Lovuti allow community he got somewhere 200 man with them all flam all people with them disability we all stop depend long all kind support all semia. We long sport Luan Del Rieu he got same title blong women. Candidate Master WCM long 46 FIADHS Olympiad long Samarkand Uzbekistan after we emi represent Vanuatu long boat one long women's event hemi win him all strong match against Sam Comoros Island, British Virgin Islands, Bhutan, Moadikwa and Barbuda. Achievement I won big flamilestone long chess career blong Luan mo issue a mouth strong skill. Demons

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1: News wate mi Thompson Marango. 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Justice Marie McKenzie mit allem Setarekta Plong Lands, ich bin Register Finis, 48 List Plong Sem Subdivision with them 75 year, PMI no one them Registerem, Narafala 31 List, suppose or in Okadem Tem Plong Olketa. 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Prime Minister Chatham Napa, Temi Makem Long 8 August, Mo 11 September 2026, all sem take stay long history plong final to. Mi makem tok tok yat long time plong makem national morning mo remembrance day long Sunday weekend we pass. 8 August emi day we 6 man, I lose long solwota between Eroma and Montana. Mo nampa 11 September emi time we emfi matui I traon with them 2/3 mo offer 35 life or never return ikam long land. Wotem efiat Prime Minister Napat emi talem, se emi first time we fonot we emi lusum plan de life, long one marine disaster olsem. Long tok tok plong em Napat, emi make emi clear, se incident plong emfi matui, emi folem failure plong system. Mo emi emi involve em all ship owner, enforcement, law, safety mo sets and rescue. Emi make emi clear too, long time ya, se emfi matui, emi no been certified, plong karen pasensa, mo emi cut one expired life raft. Prime Minister Napat emi talem se investigation whereby emi, ko folem incidentia pa emi no item any truth mo olketa weli responsible pa lip kasem prosecution. New South Side Long County Prime Minister Plong Solomon Islands Mati Wale emi talem long UN General Assembly se report long human rights violation long West Papua I must pass through long one independent check. Pacific Islands Forum emi bin askem Indonesia long 2019 plong letem United Nations Human Rights Chief I visiting Papua pe visitia I no bin happen yet. Marshall Islands too I support them sing out ya. Indonesia emi talem se country respect them diversity mo unity plong Indonesia we iko kasem West Papua. For a 2 months national football team emi stop topem lata long MSG Prime Minister Scap long Sufa Fiji after long 4-1 win against them New Caledonia long weekend. We ne give him for not one strong position long top long classmen with them 7 points. Long match against them New Caledonia Tony Kaltak, Chou Moses, Taman Ronkara mo Asaraya Solomon oli stop long score sheet long 4-2 long give him team 1 win long 4-1. MEN Plong News, me Thompson Marango.

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1: Time to come to news. Think about VBTC News. No every corner of Vanuatu, Long Island, no village, no town. Mifle karam true story come straight to you. Politics, business, sports, weather, all big flag.

0: 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Hemi is have come from one sick where only call him acute rheumatic fever. Hemi is have spoil him heart more come rheumatic heart disease. Bear you miss have stop him. 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Suppose you miss stop him strep AGM, you may protect him all heart long on picking in. You miss stop him rheumatic heart disease. Look out him could help long you today.
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0: Good afternoon, good afternoon, Vikeno. Good to our listeners to Paradise 98 FM, and also you start spending my Monday afternoon blue with me right here on Paradise 98 FM from now till 6 PM la afternoon. So Emmy one new la week, new energy, and also you make out new opportunities for him to save, look forward to her. But first, you do must have how na day bloom to him stop go ahead. So how is your Monday so far from morning come kasem naya? Suppose you stop feel fresh and ready blow start them afternoon blue till good vibes, or you stop make it one mentally throwback go the weekend blue? No worries, because Paradise 98 FM got you covered with them all nice for selection music. And also before him do resume back with them all selection music we used to work from, you may got partly cloudy. Yes, partly cloudy and me expected with them brief showers when me possible this for the evening. We have a blessed listening gamble do resume with them all nice for selection music, and this for a number coming up right now from Olivia Dean, Man I Need You. Enjoy
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And yes, good afternoon, Leo Biken, and Mr. Chester First Hour Blim 2 and Music Blim 2 and Mr. Give you Blim 2 one vibe already. So by weekend, we come one good for the week. But anyways, with them update, blow new Chief Executive Officer blow 50C with 50C and Mr. Abel look forward to hiring one new one. Suppose you feel say you got that ability, experience, and you have that strong knowledge of side blow media blow leading team. You stop gathering all the information view and then you stop send them igam via through email. Suppose you go to Facebook, you search love search Pablo about this fellow position, new FBDC Chief Executive Officer, but you look all the details only come out and that email to Mr. Blimblo by service send them all details to Gamlem. And this one and by deadline blem hemi close to number 5 October, which is next week on Monday. And from now you make at 1 week no Mr. stop. Time blim to Mr. run so fast. Be that person where you want to lead him this for a team blow by himself. Continue blow provide them that essential service about all news, information, well people blow country blim to him stop. Look forward, Molly rely on you me blow by himself. Provide them become blow get that. So yes, time blim to him tick. Be that person. Iga blow by himself apply and we'll see you ride on sports possibly. Selecting you or not. Anyway, so let me this full update. Do receive go back with the nice selection music. Enjoy this one about coming up your way.

0: Get ready for the 2026 MSG Prime Minister's Cup. VBDC, in partnership with the Ministry of Foreign Affairs and External Trade, brings you live coverage of the 2026 MSG Prime Minister's Cup, taking place in Suva, Fiji from 17 September to 3rd of October 2026. Catch all the action, excitement and sporting pride as the region comes together for this major football tournament. 2026 MSG Prime Minister's Cup, only on Television Bluff Vanuatu.
1: For all the times that you rain on my parade, and all the clubs you get in using my name. You think you broke my heart, oh girl, for goodness sake.

One nice fellow number from Justin Bieber. You just have been joined with him. Song entitled Love Yourself. You must love him. You want, you know, love him a different man. But you want by against it, no? But you stop a different man. Let me stop happy somewhere else. But anyways, with him this time around, you deserve a time limit to him. You run so fast. All days only run so fast. And this is the last week of this month. And then you just stop look forward to welcome him next money spike. Eh? So with him this last few days for this month, think wisely and you make it one way you supposed to make him to finish him by this for a month right away before him to stop welcoming another money stream to load this coming Thursday. Well, the blessed listening gamble by him to receive with them all nice selection music, and this is our old classic one, Lose Control, whereby you have enjoy him.

And as in this time, enjoy more nice selection music low this for our afternoon ride within Paradise 98 FM. Emmy one new week. So theme blame to low this for a week, Emmy. Blow by into save taking care of mental health blame too. So the afternoon by into reminder you to say mental health blame too, Emmy really matter. So mental health Emmy one important something. Emmy say mark no more or say physical health where you stop think about carpot blum so I'm go check up or want something the same. So mental health Emmy to do with the thinking blame too. Suppose where you feel setting thing blue Emmy filled with full up unnecessary something, you must look after them and you must make it one way whereby you save get rid of one name stop blow mind blue. Suppose you feel tired or you feel stressed or you feel overwhelmed, am I right no more and am I mean no more every month. So you must take them good care of you want and also sometimes you busy too much, you must let the mind blue me rest. You know local mind blue me overwork too much after by you run out of or something whereby you need floating thing. So you must let the mind blame rest. So that's why now mental health blame to Emmy really matters. So that is for afternoon. Got a nice for ride back in by him to enjoy more next music coming up your way.

Papa or Mama, too much time lo screen is safe to take him time blo family. No align picking any plo look to my screen blo phone. Talk, play, learn him something or correct him also one family. Paradise 98 FM, simply the best.

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1: Paradise 98 FM English News with me, Lodian Willin. The Supreme Court has dismissed an application by six Port Vila City councillors seeking to stop the work of the new Lord Mayor, Deputy Mayor and other council office holders. Justice Beverly Joshua ruled that the application was premature, as the councillors had already filed a petition with the Election Dispute Committee, which has not yet made a decision. The court found that the council's first meeting on September 9 was conducted in accordance with the law, with 11 of the 17 councillors present, enough to meet the quorum under the Municipalities Act. The court also dismissed applicants' argument that a two-thirds quorum was required. Five mamas from Kawa's water music group will travel overseas to perform Kawa's traditional water music for international audiences. The Department of Tourism is supporting the Kawa Tourism Association, saying the opportunity will help showcase Kawa's living culture, promote Torba as a tourism destination and create income opportunities for families and the East Kawa community. Giving for Good is an initiative by Holiday Inn Resort Vanuatu in Port Vila aimed at supporting local communities and people living with disabilities. As part of the initiative, the hotel was provided employment opportunities to three people from the Vanuatu Disability Society. Strong El Nino conditions are expected to affect the availability of nutrients for crops and vegetables in the soil. The Department of Agriculture is advising farmers to prepare for prolonged dry period, which could continue until May next year, 2027. Hambai Chiefs has called on the government to provide practical support to grieving families in Panama who have lost loved ones in the recent MV Madui incident. 92 exhibitors and participants are ready to take part in the Vanuatu Made Show, which starts tomorrow at Independence Park in Port Vila. This is significantly higher than the number recorded in previous years, with the director of industry, Noel Kalo, saying they previously had around 40 to 50 exhibitors. The show will bring together producers and businesses from across the provinces to showcase local products, innovation, and value-added products. The Vanuatu Made Show will take place on Tuesday, 29 September and Wednesday, 30 September. At Independence Park in Port Vila. In international news, Pacific Defense ministers say do not want to rush into expanding the role of the new military response group. Australia's Defense Chief say there must be full agreement among all members before any changes are made to the way the group operates. The comments were made during the South Pacific Defense Ministers meeting in Fiji, which brought together countries including Australia, Chile, Fiji, France, New Zealand, Papua New Guinea and Tonga. A key topic at the meeting was the Pacific Response Group. Australia and several other governments established the group in 2024 to enable Pacific countries to work more closely together in responding to natural disasters across the region. And in sports, Vanuatu's men national football team is currently at the top of the MSG Prime Minister's Cup standings in Suva, Fiji, following a 4-1 victory over New Caledonia over the weekend. The win puts Vanuatu in a strong position at the top of the table with 7 points. In the match against New Caledonia, Tony Kaldak, Joe Moses, Taman Rogara and Asaraya Solomon were on the score sheet for the Vanuatu, securing 4-1 victory. Vanuatu will now wait for the final standings on the round-robin campaign before the top two teams face each other in the grand final of the MSG Prime Minister's Cup. And with sports news, it brings us to the end of today's English news.

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Give Me Your Love from Jessica Mauboy, our Australian artist with full up man only like a musing sing them. Might by you no harmem to mass, lol places about all songs blem, but Emmy one of a kind singer where Emmy really hype him up soul blow mana. So I'm a place to stop listening amlem by you to karem update blow marine blim to here where Emmy stop calls them. You may cut one marine strong wind warning blow all northern waters blimmy where they want rough soul water where Emmy have a stop and also you come with them low southerly swells to Emmy expected. For those swell stop traveling all north, be aware low strong marine wind warning with the rough soul water where Emmy stop and think about safety at all times. Well, then this is what time we stop listening. I'm enjoying this one coming up right now. Jaboy with him, baby love.

And good afternoon, Liu Baiken. We have listed up listening gamlem with them update blow inside news. Yes, inside law news with them FBTC law every Monday lo midday. Half past 12 kasem half past one. You may be in cut one session where me just a pass no more. Lo this fella midday lo half past 12 kasem half past one with them Jamie Brown. Where topic blame Amy 1M education system now Vanuatu and mini team sports. So you been kasem lo radio Vanuatu, television Vanuatu with them YouTube lo FBTC. You follow them good story and I suppose you know follow good story and blo today lo inside blo news ya. You save ko kasem pak lo FBTC YouTube page. Blo ba you save follow map again about this for the topic 1M education system now Vanuatu in mini team. So yes, it may happen lo every Monday lo meet day and stay tuned for more coming up next. Besides, next week you got one more Monday and more Mondays up to come, so stay tuned for that. Amy, all good for topics where you miss have a thing into them blow into size one name start happen around the country blame to either Amy one development or either Amy one issue or Amy one something will slow him down or system the country blame to. So you must be that person. Blow save when names to happen around. Blow by you know save cut full up question. Blow mind blew. So let this full update. Blow inside the news with them FBTC by Yumi. Resume kupako the mul nice for selection music, and I just know a number for you that you will enjoy. So stay tuned for this one coming up right now.

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1: One nice fella number you just have enjoying right there. One good afternoon, Liu Biken. And you just have a middle blow. Second hour of the traffic crew film till this time around. Most people are making their way back to work. Miss I see if like at one late lunch. Since I mean Monday, come with the Monday thing, Monday mood, Monday anything, no more, you miss any name. And also, students still start making their way back to the house. And while you're making your way back home, think of a good, productive afternoon routine. Blow by yourself and making you stop. Proactive every time, blah, by you save move around without being lazy, or by you say karmiare mitai from say yesterday or the weekend was very you got so much fun. So think of a good routine, blah, by save helping you do this afternoon. For those who least time making way because I go back to work, one am now Amy, one a good like excuse please say you late from say one late lunch or whatever you're doing, or you just blue time no blue day come one in please have a kind old man van matu you me a side you me good late one time blue go late make excuse so no worries about the excuses. I know that you got yourself figured out blue by you have a finishing day or own thing blue, but especially you need one good last selection music. Make him full him the radio blue on top. Stop low FM 98 blue by seven. 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

One nice fella number from Shazzy with them song entitled Dear Drop. Lord, this fella time we used up listening, I'm supposed to save it or no. Tomorrow, Emmy Wall Hat Day. One emna you can't plan, blo tomorrow, blo by save reflect, you go back, lo dear. So, suppose you stop listening, you must always remember, say, happy me and me walk 24/7. And while you may stop busy, lo school, you may busy, lo walk, you may busy, lo stop, service, all man, all about, lo towns, premier, or you may stop busy, lo family, or every something you must happen around the life, you must think about, say, happy me too, and me need some love too, kind of way. But you meet Alice, suppose without heart, you mean the most of a breath, you mean the most of a leaf flow wall. So that's how we do must think about say heart beam to do, and me really important. So one simple something we buy, so we make him look there, and me moving around, or you drink lots and lots of water, you know, drink all the water we by destroy heart beam to or liver beam to kind, yeah. So you just want balanced meal by save help him, you want healthy one nutritious one we buy, so we keep him to low one healthy side, huh? So him to must relax, that way him to stress too much, him to not make it happy, him to be overworked, huh? Him to must think about balance plan to say, him need to pieces, him need to rest, so him is you me to no more, so happy him to, what they happy him to, him to save move around low this for a time around. So remember no more say, you must look after him happy you want, you know, wait because that you all for lale say, no, mimi alvala na minit to take care of what my health is about, or say me yang vala mim sa make one something sa make him after that me lola from start think about heart me. No, good la time na mi early age me so. Everyone remind on more tomorrow is World Heart Day, so do something to reflect back to that day. For this time, by me resume go back with the more nicer selection music and join this vala number coming up right now.

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1: All right, as you stop, enjoy more nice selection music load this for time around. One reminder, no more say you have to stop and take a breath, relax, or you go stretch. Blow by yourself, bringing back all motivation. Blow make more last walk. Blow blow this for afternoon. You need to finish him with something. Blow full week. The day afternoon. No, you spell relax today. You chill with them. You flow the pace. Blow no more. Since you make out 4 more days, and we remain for this for a week. So. You focus on the day no more. I seem to start wrapping up this for hour with them will last few minutes of this song coming up right now. Stay tuned for the next hour. More hits coming up your way. We'll bring you good vibes. Blow by yourself entertaining you this for Monday afternoon. But I'm the receiver of this song. You enjoy.

Mitsi Semi over Northern Water Splimi, while South Easterly Wind emits up with the 116 to 20 knots, with the one moderate Solvorawe by Savigira 2.0 meters, emits up along Narafla places. You may still got that low southerly swell semi expected stop, so whoever blessed Stablem, where you stop listening, but you may continue them all nice for selection music. And this is our dedication, our shout out, our suppose you and make one request, please drop them to WhatsApp, lo Paradise 98 FM, lo number 525-7760. 525-7760. This time, resume with this fellow song coming up right now. You enjoy.

That was Forever. I just have enjoying right there in one nice full afternoon. I come Leo Viking. And this full afternoon, one reminder that we come to you and you want new week. And but you got so much plans ahead of you, and but you got full up something where but you have a think about. And suppose you stop thinking, blow, I've got one lunch or one breakfast out. Do you want them to try and new sport? Blow, kakailem. Check them out on your cafe blue 50C where me stop now and you hoping for breakfast and lunch where you have come and enjoy you one with them, either one friend or by yourself. So you know must miss them Chinese beer me and animal. Might you have a 3D you one with the one nice flat cheesecake or one chocolate cake. Check them out on your cafe blue 50C. Well then this flop update, let's resume with them all nice selection music, cause music now and me stop give him to one good luck company this for afternoon.

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I was just stopping Jamal Nice's selection music load this for the afternoon. Again, suppose you and the harem one favorite song, blue you just drop him low. WhatsApp low paradise 98 FM low number 525-7760 low. Drop him one favorite song whereby Sabe boost him out all that weekend vibe. So laziness we you got with the you this for the time around. So yes, time him to me stop run so fast. You me got this for hour no more. Nayakasem off low 5 o'clock straight. Blow by him to Sabe wrap him up this for the dedication hour where you saw him making with the one shout out this for often. But I'm totally soon come back with them all nice selection music, and this for the number is from one of you guys, so you enjoy.

Crossroad, Vanuatu Blomilo, this for afternoon, ME1 request all the way from overseas, where Alex MEP and requested this for a time around. And as we start by listening, come remember no more say, but you know, must compare progress play with them a different man from say, you meet everyone, you meet workload different pace, and you meet everyone, you meet no say, max. So, with them this for a time around, but you may continue with them all requested song this for afternoon, and you may got one all the way here, you may entitled Urban Boys, whereby save keep him to entertain this for evening by again.

Well, nice for the number you just have been enjoying right there. And guys, seem to got a few more last minutes. No more blow up up this for the time where you start making more requests, blue. And then you do start calling next hour, blim to with them update, blow. Bishlama news coming up, blow top of the hour. So, yes, you know, so the music, no more updating them up for the radio, blue. No, news too. So, be that person, blow on this survey. One of names to happen around, blow. Bless blim to by again. So, let's enjoy this phone number coming up right now. By taking him to straight, cast 5 p.m. Enjoy.

0: 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Mi Marie-Laure Ludva un mi redim. 92 exhibitors or participants soli ready blo take part long Vanuatu May show where it started tomorrow long Independence Park long Port Vila. Show we are hemi makem number 8 edition long hem. Director long industry Noel Kalo hitalem se oli bin kat samples 40 kasem 50 exhibitors no mo. 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
1: 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In my game, say plan the movie, Polo Likam, co invest them. So outlaw previous years, 40, 50, Mr. Cut. This year, as I said, we number 92 exhibitors everyone, and we start going to block row. But in terms of business in general, 8 years ago, that way you may start number of registration block business, and we start about 300. But the time we about 1,200. Mainly now, all SMEs will start for all provinces, please. So, if in there with the Narfla development programs, we have one stop put on the site because of the Molgata, stop generating a lot of interest, generating a lot of participation. People, especially all Nifanwatu, will start from SMEs, small and medium enterprises, and slowly will start moving and local into big enterprises.
0: Vanuatu made sure by taking place long tomorrow, Tuesday 29 more, Wednesday 30 September, long Independence Park, long Port Vila. Central Tanaika sem planned the development long community since 2018. Area administrator long Central John Bill, Italian time M historian long Radio Vanuatu.
2: Long 2018 up to kasem 2026, pamita lemon sem se Central Tana hemi pina chitum so much low level low community. Hemi pinga on road project, we hemi on concrete pavement, we area council hemi megam, we them on communities, and then hemi got on water projects, we area council hemi fund them, hemi pit them on community house, we ensure hemi provide them on a good low space for community hemi can sit down, we plan the meeting, hemi make them on numbers and in relation to all priorities, we start inside the community action plan Bogota, and then hemi make them on projects where hemi got cooperative, you make up all small livestock project, you may make some narvala project where you may relate to agriculture. So, I mean, I have some major project where you may be start working in the construction. And one lot major one in our way, Hemi Area Council.
0: Hemi Dr. Plong Area Administrator, Plong Central Tana, John Bill. Mon News Long Region, all Pacific Defense Ministers. Oli dalem se oli no one them area plong expand them work plong new military response. Australia's defense chief italem se imaskat full agreement plong everyone before oli make any changes long way we group ya by emi work. Ol tok ya come out long meeting plong South Pacific defense ministers long Fiji. We take them together all country all same Australia, Shield, Fiji, France, New Zealand, Papua New Guinea, Motonga. Main topic long meeting ya emi Pacific Response Group or PRG. Australia mo samnar fla government oli bin set map group ya long 2024 long make mol country long Pacific oli save strengthen em work together long respond long all natural disaster long region. Long sport Vanuatu win im New Caledonia 4-1 long MSG Prime Minister's Cup 2026. Vanuatu bin come back after when New Caledonia score a first goal long 15 minute captain Tony Kaltak. He equalized long 24 minutes, make him two flat team, he go long half time with him score 1-1. Long second half, Vanuatu take him control block game. Chomo says he score him number 2 goal, long Vanuatu long 79 minutes before Edward Ragara, he put him score, he gam long 3-1 long 85 minutes. Azaria Solomon, he finish him game with him number 4 goal. Winya make him Vanuatu get 7 points now ya after long 3 matches. Mo instapiet long campaign blong kasem final. Mo with them sports and putumian long Paradise 98 FM News.

0: 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No every corner of Vanuatu, Long Island, no village, no town, we've like a true story come straight to you. 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

One nice fella number you just have been enjoying right there with them song entitled Believe. And time check limit to inside the studio. You make at 9 minutes and me local 5 o'clock. And to pass top of the hour with them update low Pishlama news. And also thank you to Masli you where you part inside low dedication hour be me. And also shout out where you want the listen you come. And stay tuned because we have more time tomorrow until Friday. Anyways, by him to take him weather focus for tomorrow. Blame to say so when I'm going whether you to stop expect them. So Tuesday, Luganville with them both fill up, but you make it partly cloudy, and for Len again, but if I got cloudy weather no more. Well, that is for the afternoon, where you stop listening, come, you enjoy them right, Blue and Paradise 98 FM, with the more selection music coming up your way.

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And also update to them stage with PBTC Sports Stop. 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You want to save more information? Call them Vlalo 2299 Blow 17 me right away with them more information. Or you just visit them front desk Mivla and behind Lofila Mall opposite Lo Sandalwood building and my police stablem naya. But this will update by me receiving back with them all nice for selection music and this one number coming up from Christopher Martin, song entitled Pepper Love.

0: Well, nice one, I'm Pablo Britney Spears with them. I Wanna Go, and also time checked into inside the studio. 28 minutes, and we look at 5 o'clock, and we took out 2 more minutes to my stop. Look at some straight, middle, blow last hour of Limtulo this for the afternoon. And also, whoever plays stop listening, I'm blame him to say this time around, you stop locked in with them. Evening drive through them Paradise 98 FM. And also, shout out to Gam Liu, where you start making way blue go back to the house. Miss Ice and I stop now, you just want them relax, but some little smile I stop a same old direction to me, go low. In no straight laws, but all different places. But whatever you have for plan, blood this la afternoon, make him one good law one, the boys have a go relax with them. It's just the beginning of the week. You no rush with them or something, but you flow with them no more. And also, I'm to continue back with them all nice with selection music. We'll keep him that vibe. And we still on with them mainly for this last few minutes for this for show.
1: Night time, dear time. Anytime for my ladies, it's all fine, it's all fine. Yeah. Once the girls, them ones, one.

0: Well, nice for Nambablo Genio and Sean Rilo this for afternoon. Time check inside the studio. Im tuka sem last quarter blo last hour blo traffic roof show with them mainly in the studio and with them weather blim to where Mr. Apnaya play semi call call. Itu dark finish looking like ba im to receive him small small rain lo this for afternoon ya. But blo ba you keep him you one more time. Just think about the one call call something or call call close whereby save keeping me warm and also one nice fella hot shower by save run him out call call you start feeling and one something whereby you start feeling call call every time from emi leg plume call call it at leg plume that way you feel you say leg plume call call you a man you are say call call you come with a one different kind of sickness and also cut one socks whereby save wear him blo by save keep him all fit you and me hot all time as ma call call ino kasem body blue all time but anyways whether this for afternoon think of a comfort meal where by save start them cut blue this for afternoon and also one cozy night in and you save watch one entertainment low television but not to this for afternoon but I'm doing some copa code this for song coming up right now him from Anselm you enjoy
1: Dice boy Ramón.

0: Papa or Mama, you serve a pigin in Iblio Istab where? Give him time blow you. Talk talk with them all keta must save who ya all stop with them. Care along all pigin in Iblio you. You must have a web less all stop more wet time only kasem house. Give him time blow you lo pigin in long hemi give him time long hem long you. 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
1: And just like that, Paradise family, thank you to Maso Kambani Blilo this for afternoon. We started with Emilo 2 o'clock. Kam Gasem Naya in a long time, but into Kasi 6 o'clock, which is 3 more minutes. But you saw Kasemi tomorrow by Ken, the Semak timing, Semak frequency, and no incident. But by you saw a join him, Joylo Tropical Morning Show, Lol Gutla Vibes, but by saw a stadium debut with them. But anyways, for now, stay safe out there, take care of yourself. Mr. Paso, a nice for a night in advance. And stay tuned because 6 p.m. to get the new stream too. So, Meili is out.
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0: Hello mo, welcome long Paradise 98 FM News. Long health over 4,000 case long six sigras with San Ma health record dem long yaya. San Ma neglected tropical disease officer Brisita Malisa hemitalem si all case ya hemi blong last 6 months. Mrs. Melissa hemitalem si high number blong six sigras ya hemi stop last mo I continue blong go anta blong yaya. MC from Sikia emi wana communicable skin disease we iminim se isave pas long 1 month mo igolong nara one suppose people inoluglugud long hygiene mo healthcare blong hem. Mrs. Melissa hitalem se weta nawya emi contribute pick one. Prime Minister Chotam Napat he give him assurance se investigation long MV Matsui long 11 September by emi no haidem any truth long maritime disaster we emi kozem. Hemi makem tuk-tuk ya tem vanua tu hemi makem remembrance day long port villa over long weekend printing bout or live we only lose lo sol water long August with them September. Vanua tu ime game wana big fla progress lo side long life expectancy or number blong ya we people he save life long hem. Mona we are emi beating Pacific average. Long all Pacific Island countries average life expectancy Ibin go antap long 52.7 year long 1960, higam kasim 68.8 long 2023. Be 16 year long increase year long Pacific, ino kasim yet progress we all lower middle income country round long world only kasim. Vanuatu mo Solomon Islands to fly one long old country long Pacific we life expectancy blong all get I been move out long below regional average go on top long average long same time now Ruhi looking big flat chains long position blong hem we I been got number 3 high life expectancy long Pacific long 1960 pe now ya emi go down report it alem se level blong income no more hino save explain em all differences lo life expectancy long Pacific all health problem all same diabetes All kakai mo lifestyle to holy save got big fla impact long life expectancy. All data ya oligam big one long World Bank world development indicators long July 2026 with them some narfla data long Cook Islands mo new. Malong sport Vanuatu win in New Caledonia 4-1 long MSG Prime Minister's Cup 2026. Vanuatu been come back after when New Caledonia score a first goal long 15 minute captain Tony Kaltak he equalize long 24 minutes make him to flat team he go long half time with him score 1-1 long second half Vanuatu take him control of game Cho Moses he score him number 2 goal long Vanuatu long 79 minute before Edward Ragara he put him score he game long 3-1 long 85 minute Azaria Solomon he finish him game with him number 4 goal Winya I make him Vanuatu get 7 points now ya after long 3 matches. Mo is tap yet long campaign blong kasem final. Mo with them sports and put men long Paradise 98 FM News. Mi mare lor lout vaon, I passe one good for the night.
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0: 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Hemi save spolem heart mo come rheumatic heart disease. 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Suppose you miss stop him strep AGM, you may protect him all heart long on picking in. You miss stop him rheumatic heart disease. Look out them could help long you today.
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1: 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Let's go!

0: killer. And this a Mosha man himself, killer upon the beat them. Blowouts, highlight style, straight. DJ Killer beats straight in your face right now. Boom, booklets.
1: Yeah, yeah, yeah.
0: Sanodis, blowout. Yeah.

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1: 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Now it's well.
0: That's it.
1: Oh, what's it? I'm going to get my name. I'm going to get my name. I'm going to get my
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0: Hey, Culture, man, where you at, dog? 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
1: Word, let's get it poppin' in five, yo.
0: All right. 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
0: You have come down lo tana lo I go romano lo rigoten nye sur meloti boys.
1: Straight lo. Straight lo, pamikam down. Okay, pamikam lo ship next week.

All right, very good morning again. I'm Lemuel Kutula, listeners, floor, Paradise 98 FM. Every Tuesday, 29 of September. You missed the blow, last day, blow, money, September, and you are waking up with them, the Tropical Morning Show right here on Paradise 98 FM. So I want to bless you, stop listening, law, morning, yeah, wherever you are waking up this morning. A very good morning, I'm back in law, you. Hemi 14 minutes and me look one time low 6 o'clock low morning, yeah, and welcome back to Tropical Morning Show Blue Yumi too. Before him to stop listen, go back, he's back into playlist for me. Everybody's getting ready for school. I'll stop head to work, some will stop open them all shop look at some will stop catch and pass. Some are getting on the boat right now, blowly crossing salt water like I'm the main island, and some are simply still fighting with a malam clock block that maybe you still a pass nice that wrong was sleepy. You wake up. This is your morning soundtrack. We've got the music updates, motivation, entertainment, and plenty of island vibes coming your way. So grab him one odd breakfast, one odd cup of coffee, or one odd chocolate. Then set the volume up, make him ask him to try up, let me make him volume blue on that one. Let's get this Tuesday morning, for you, hey, Mr. Move. If you enjoy this number here, hey, me Fatururu Vibes. Before we need to come back, blow arm. Short weather update, for me, one enough. Hey, MGT, hey, me got about weather, for me, this fine morning.

Alright, folks, emi Fatururu song by Fatururu. Time limited 20 minutes. Emi leko one time lo 6 o'clock lo morning, eh? And hemi time into check in with the weather plu yumi votes morning. According to Fono to Meteorology, Mojio Hazards Department. You may look weather blimmy blow today, Tuesday 29 of September 2026. You may expect them partly cloudy, with them cloudy, and chances blow isolated showers. They may miss up low full group, full Fonatu group right across the country from Torres Gazem and Item. It's going to be gray and a bit depressing, Lord. They blow today. In Migadon, moderate to fresh southeasterly winds, seems to blow over the northern highlands. Flimmy, while light to moderate southeasterly winds, Emi stop a blow, Lol Narvala Bats blow of Vanuatu. Maximum temperature blimmy blow today, hemi stop from 24 degrees Celsius down low south to 28 degrees Celsius under blue north. Minimum temperature blow tonight, hemi range from 16 degrees Celsius down low south to 23 degrees Celsius under blue north. Hemi got one southeast wind, hemi stop blow with them rough salt water. Look at the wave is 2.5 meters. And may Mr. Buffalo northern waters blow Vanuatu, while southeast.

easterly winds with them speed of 16 to 20 knots, with the moderate salt water, got the wave figure 72 meters and above. And we stop elsewhere. You may expect once low southerly swells, low they blow today. So, I want to bless you, stop listening, level morning, yeah? You, where you stop, travel by boat in the morning, you can see main island for maybe work, for school, or when you decide to come to town, to make listen up, he may me short weather update, you me too, blow today. So, you know, they gave me light. Check him out the latest marine advice before you stop head out. And make sure the safety and priority bloom to blow morning. Weather may change, so stay tuned to Paradise 98 FM for updates throughout the morning. You do enjoy this number coming up. And we want slow, so number it's Metty with Slowly.

Nice for number yaram himi Ari Diana by Isleton with them Moki. Time check blew me 31 minutes to me like one time low 6 o'clock low. That's fine morning. It's gray and it's depressing and it's cold outside. Suppose you stop head to work if you are heading out the house. Suppose you an asthmatic person or you stop sweating. This weather and me no weather blue. So to keep yourself warm, you wear warm clothes and also but every morning, so you need to have breakfast and then you go out and you may suffer a flu and may stop go around, you may get the strong flu and may stop go around. So make sure sepa you no kasem flu because anyone trigger blow asthma. So Lomonia, if you are eating out, grab him one odd coffee or one odd tea, one odd chocolate. Suppose you not drink coffee if you're not good with coffee. Make sure you grab one odd chocolate and then keep him you warm. Because outside it's I am looking outside and I'm gray. There's no sun, but it's past 6 already. So yes, I'm one weather where me no friend blow babies, old people. And you service the immune system blue and me not that strong, Colgolia emino friend blue you me no good local. Some people are allergic to cold weather as well, so then we colgola you feel one poon blue leg blue or knee blue or one emi so you savia now. So then this weather comes around, you need to play, you stay prepared. Wear them socks, wear them long trousers. You know, Chinese by me fancy, but Chinese is by me comfy, more by me keeping you warm throughout the morning. Into his bag into playlist, please me low. That's fine morning. This time we have Westlife. What if I let you go coming right up?

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1: All right, Zemi, nice one. I'm wearing me flowers by Miley. And Emmy giving me one reminder the morning that sometimes you really too have to show yourself some love by you. You know, need this someone else, play me show lo you. So, you know, that you spend so much time, you wait for somebody else, play me appreciate you, or Emmy encourage you, or Emmy check on you, or Emmy tell you that you're doing a pretty good job. Don't forget them, so something is over that little you want, so you can say that to yourself. So take care of yourself, celebrate them, your little wins, giving yourself, giving you one time, but you grow, make room for progress, give yourself credit for making it through things that nobody else, and obviously you used to deal with them, and especially the morning, yeah, whatever you've got going on, work, school, family, life, when them something is that stressing you out. Let day blue today. It's the second day of the week. Think about that. Be kind to yourself, all right? You deserve your own support to you too. So enough tip stuff. We're going to start making everybody emotional before breakfast. Was you not got breakfast yet? Well, you need to have breakfast. This is Paradise 98FM, and we are keeping your Tuesday morning moving. You need to enjoy this next number coming up. Emmy was live with the song Soledad.

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Best of Me, Emmy. Put the time limit to 6 more minutes and we stop the final time loss. 7 o'clock low morning, yeah? And that'll be my first hour blood tropical morning show. And like the song said, giving it the best of me. Low morning, yeah? It's not a really good morning. It blessed me call outside. So you stop go out, yeah? You don't be lazy. You know, make your mood split. Do not let the weather, make your mood split go down. So, giving it your best for morning, yeah? You're listening to Paradise 98 FM. This is Troy M's, they're keeping you company. I am happy to keep you company. So, you need to work on your mood. But, you do listen to the mellow tunes. So, for now, this one coming up, Hemi Brett Young with them in case you didn't know.

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Upser, good morning, Livra, because I listen to Paradise 98 FM. Nice one, number you're here, Terminator. 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And put the time limit to 10 minutes and me pass one time, low 10 o'clock, low morning, yeah? And a very good morning, more. Welcome back, low second hour, low tropical morning show. Suppose you stop, if you are stuck in traffic right now, message Emmy Vlolo 525-7760 or WhatsApp Emmy WhatsApp number Blue Paradise 98 FM. Drop Emmy in one dedication, one request, Blue one favorite song, Blue Yulo Morning, yeah? And then we can play it out for you. Or message Emmy Vlolo Facebook page, Blue Paradise 98 FM. But you need to stop, continue with them selection, Blue Music, Blue Me Law this morning. Think about suppose you stop walk about if you're driving. Think about safety blow passenger blue you, safety blow man lo truck, safety blow man will stop walk about to suppose you stop drive and you PC maybe then off your phone or you let go install a silence so no man no got money me bothering you while you stop drive flow road. Play to avoid them all unnecessary incident or accident low morning. Traffic can be a bother. If you're stuck in traffic, you stop, press the phone, you look down, you look up, look down, you look up. You never know, something me might happen. Mistake me small, but I may happen, me happen. So think about that. Look this morning, you doing job selection for music explain me to. Before you stop his back, playlist play me blow this morning. Think about the 525-7760 me WhatsApp number. TMS with them request below this morning. It's depressing outside, so why not make it more fun? You send them in request and then we play it out for you. And we're taking our blue tropical morning show and we still have 2 more hours to go. You enjoy this number here, Amy, from one of our local artists, Mandis, with them song title Weatherman.

0: Nice one, Buyarami, Never Seen the Rain by Don't and Aimi. Pudum Yumi 2, 1 minute double final one time low 7:40 in Tyler Studio. In the stop at the second hour blow. Tropical morning show blimi blow today and Paradise Family. Please let me stop dry more and please let me stop cold more. You may get less rain. We need me stop blow more strong. Emi emi Ivek plo El Nino, yes. Emi yola factors pia and this factors pia and this drier than normal conditions or conditions weather conditions changes low weather you do stop look emi from see you miss the blue El Nino, yes. El Nino emi natural climate button where emi affect the rainfall more temperature across the Pacific and lo yumi lo vanuatu emi minim less way less rainfall more long flood dry periods so him and me cut impact look at the water supplies blimi or current blimi and crops more livestock blimi so this is a reminder blue you know wasting water blue suppose you stop using water lo house use them only 1 mu you need blue you use some water from suppose you stop making gardening. Think about all way blow how no use of a conserve moisture or soil, moisture or crown. Suppose you stop rely on rain water animal or tank, blue keep an eye on water level blow tank, because you know, rain by me no rain. And look at the farmers, more communities, you may need to stay updated with the more information, waste time out low VMGT and NDMO and look at the local authorities and low all updated information waste time out on all time. The dry seasons and me feel like just another sunny day, but blow some communities water availability and me one serious issue. So think about it, saving water today because every drop of water of that water in me counts. In the enjoyment of the selection, blue music stream to the playlist for this morning. We have this next number coming up in me, Mosi Mosi by Etsu and Ratu.
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Ram te pai nampo hemi putum time limit to 1 minute and we pass 8 o'clock. Welcome back, Low Third Hour, Low Tropical Morning Show. And a very good morning, Lewis. Was you just joining me for this hour? Welcome, welcome, and a very good morning. We went to stop here into they blew me too. Himi, look, weather poly then blew me blue morning or if he him chitty, him he put him out for today.

Partly cloudy and cloudy chances of isolated showers and mist up. Overlow full group, moderate to fresh southeasterly winds, and Mr. Blow overlow northern highlands, while light to moderate southeasterly winds, and Mr. Blow low all in of the place. Maximum temperature will be below today, in the range from 24 degrees Celsius down to south to 28 degrees Celsius and the blow north. Minimum temperature below tonight, in the range from 16 degrees Celsius down south to 23 degrees Celsius and the blow north. You may have done southeast winds with them speed between 21 to 25 knots. Or them rough salt water, got the wave is of 2.5 meters. He may start blow north and waters blow of 1 to 2. While a southeasterly wind with them speed blow 16 to 20 knots. In moderate salt water, got the wave is 2 meters and above. He may stop elsewhere. You may expect the one low southerly swells. Hemi weather blew me blow today. Focus blew me down the Lucan field for today. Hemi looking brief showers. And temperature me around 21 to 27 degrees. As for looking field, for Lenagel, you may get brief showers as well. And throughout the day, temperature blew me stop sit down between 17 degrees Celsius, more 25 degrees Celsius. On a blessing to listening to them, Lord, this morning, hopefully you are having the time of your life. Thank you, blessed joining company, blow me all time, but me keeping you company, guess one time, Lord, 10 o'clock, Lord, morning. Even though he's back into playlist, blow me to him, time him to listen to some local hits, blow you me, blow local, okay, the local artists, blow Vanuatu. And me Vanuatu made show to today, 29 or 30 of September, suppose you stop hanging around, Port Vila, you knock at something, blow make him, or you need him, blow you release him, stress, you clear a mind, you come check him out, you walk about, look over the fenders, check him out over the local products, most support them local. It's good because you will see one him now, all get the local blue me or list up come up with them. Anyways, you enjoy this next number here, me sweet my sweet darling by Mangatoru LSP.

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Jimana turanga mi nice lana boy bin hare mi but time din to half past eight inside lo studio one plus you still listening lem use the volume company blue joy inside lo barda is 98 fm tropical morning show blue you me to blue today we've got 1.5 more hour to go before into start up today's tropical morning show but Mr. Ba he's back into playlist for me blue today ministry blue health Mr. Butuma dola alert or a post blow thalem limi warning you miss it outbreak will get a sick and Mr. Ba Abena so you may got thank you fire you may got the rotavirus you may got the pertussis you may got sickgrass where Mr. Ba around law Sanma province so when I bless you stop listening from suppose you look say at lol community see me got some case for all outbreak bro sick or same communicable diseases same way me say pass through law me save pass you lol narflaman so suppose you got kind case or same law community blue you need to take them extra care out there practicing good hygiene all time blow you need to stop them spread blow get the diseases so sick plus sick grass and we this is stop go around and emi like him emi like him baby plus sick grass emi like him stop lol bless emi dump emi tuck emi call so time we wake up morning make sure blue boom window blow caligo blue window blue emi go and up so let them sunlight emi come inside or you might put them pet flu go outside the sun emi shine him and to try to keep yourself clean wash your man all time blue you know spread them sick emi go lol narfla place make sure blue you go pass log the health post or medical center nearest health post blue you seek him a medical advice emi something no you need blue me make him blue you me keep him you stop safe all time right so you me got the accident and tragedy with me happen you me no more atemonico so practice him good hygiene blue keep him you more family blue emi stop safe all time lo all the communities blue me you enjoy this number coming up in me Don't Tom Malele with them song title Jah.

Nice, Ron, but you've been harming me. A call by Jay Puffin. I mean, you put the time limit to 14 minutes. I mean, stop. Blue fine one time low, 9 o'clock low morning. And football fans, listen up. Yes, see me got the MSG Prime Minister's Cup by Mr. Bentown Lofiji and soon by Mr. Rabemaba tournament. Yeah, but for not using a men's football team, I'm stop making plenty of noise down low, Sufa Fiji. Supposed to watch him of the matches. We have the boys only winning New Caledonia with the one pick for Scoblo 4-1. We you may look all the boys only score me Tony Kaltak Cho Moses Toman with them Asaraya Soromon. Yes, Rizale Butufanuatu at the top of the men's standing with them 7 points from all the matches really been playing. And by Emi Lugi Mogodalikulu final round of the group stage, Emi stop by Emi Abenla tomorrow, 30th September, with them Fiji, whereby Vesem, New Caledonia, and Solomon Islands taking on Papua New Guinea. Yes, so watching all the matches, lot television, Brofon Watu. And a big respect to all of the boys and girls out there, was that represent them, Fanuatu, Lu. A regional stage. I'm doing enjoy this VGN number coming up in me Narawa ni yaloku.

Naisulo na buyora mimi Cynthia Watem Darius Riley light time ibutu ma time limit to at exactly 2 minutes. Emi pasem one time lo 9 o'clock lo morning. And a very good morning again lo you. Suppose you just stop joining me for lo this hour. Welcome back lo Paradise 98 FM Tropical Morning Show. Limit to you stop lo last hour together before Mr. Blake or you and by you stop you just join him next company blue for today. One bless you to listen in Lemlo this morning. Check him out to the fun ultimate stalls out there. You may get them stop today and tomorrow you may go pass look one him now or look only come up with them all the products or services or look at. So if you got any question you can ask them and maybe grab him on something blue so on souvenir blue. This is fun to meet. Before you stop go back to play this play me blow day blow today. One small reminder can you come lo you me emi call call place emi call call outside and emi gray and a bit depressing looking. So you service say you're not good for this weather, then you stop go out and about. Make sure blue you keep him you one you warm you all time and you grab him one umbrella blue. Umbrella will tell me you in case you may took at smaller brief showers. I got in low weather update for me from PMTT and we want him now focus for me blue today. And you, yes, keep him umbrella, stop close up with him you and keep him you one you warm. This weather is not for Yumi where you may no good or cold call, so try to think about safety blue else for you all time. Anyways, into his back of playlist blow you me low this morning. You enjoy this next number coming up. Emi Monosiki Barampa.

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0: Emi Rodini with him in my bed. Nice floor number you've been harem. And look at you. You've made it to the final hour of the Tropical Morning Show, Blimi. 9 o'clock. Emi past 9 o'clock. And to still got plenty coming your way before you stop by hand them things over. Whether you stop to walk, you are starting, you are traveling or chilling at home, thank you please to spend the morning blue with them Paradise 98 FM. One last reminder, blog the northerners flew me. Anyone is to travel by sea today, think about you together with the marine conditions where we stop with them rough solo as we expected. So please, you know, ignore more of the marine warnings. Once you stop travel, listen, look at the latest official advice and make a decision based on current conditions where you look. The ocean will always be there, so you know, need for you rush, you take a time to use for weather and you know good, you stay back with look good for weather before you can travel. 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

And Tropical Morning Show, being to Mr. Blue and Blame. Thank you, Blue, to wake up with me in Paradise 98 FM this fine Tuesday morning. You keeping you and you stop safe out there. Keep your day safe. Keep your energy blue and me positive full time. Look after you one more. Look after all the people around you. And remember, you don't have to do everything today. It's just Tuesday. Take it one step at a time. And from Tropical Morning Team, thank you, Blue, to hang out with us. Stay tuned to Paradise 98 FM because the music keeps rolling and there's plenty more coming your way. You must have a nice little Tuesday and you the game extra gear out there. I'll see you guys again tomorrow.

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1: 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Me Tiffany Baldwin, 10 investigator Blong Vanuatu Police Force, Holy Save. Oli mekem save blong olgada long digital forensic ikam strong mo after wele finisim 1 5-day training with Australian Federal Police hemilitim long Port Vila. Training ya hemiluk long ol way long collect them, protect them, mo analyze them digital evidence long ol mobile phone, computer, mol narvla electronic device. Police see that digital evidence hemi stop come more important long ol investigation we hemi involve them cybercrime, fraud, drug trafficking, fight more violence, more domestic violence. Australian Federal Police give him 2 digital forensic laptop, 10 external hard drive, more 2 license, plongal digital forensic software, long Vanuatu Police Force. All officer plong Northern Command, Southern Command, more National Intelligence Unit, only take part long training ya. Vanuatu hemi make one big flow progress long side long life expectancy on number long year where people is have a life long hem mo now ye hemi beating Pacific average report hemi so him say long all Pacific Island country average life expectancy hemi been conta long 52.7 year long 1960 ikam kasem 68.8 year long 2023. Vanuatu mo Solomon Islands Tuvalu 1 long country long Pacific where life expectancy long Tuvalu it been move out long below regional average you go on that long average. Supreme Court long Vanuatu hemi karmaut mo hemi cancel mon decision where Efate Island Court hemi been make em long 2009 we been talk about who he own him some custom crown long south long Efate we part long Port Vila town hemi stop inside long him. Supreme Court define him out the island court. He make him one wrong long side long jurisdiction. Time him use him one new flow map. Long crown will he put him long 2007. Will he no been advertised him map ya long public. Court tell him say fascinia him is have a block him all narf long man. Will he got all claim long all crown ya. Long will he make him claim long all gather long court. From something ya full decision long 2009 ino mo kat power mo case ko pak long Efate Island Court long oli harem pak again long forward long one new composition long court. Long sports Vanuatu pampa hemi send them 4 young beach volleyball player long represent them country long 2026 Oceania Sonal Beach Volleyball Championship long Cook Islands. Chulineth Nomokina, Priscilla Kurman, Ryan Tui, Mo Fletcher April, Pambayoli compete long senior competition, start long 13, Kasem 16 October, with them Tufla woman player, with Pambay Tufla compete long under 20. Manu Manuel Maki, Olsem coach, Mo Amelia, Olsem team manager, Mo Timia Pambay Luke, long Kasem valuable international experience, Mo ranging point, Daimoli representing Vanuatu long regional stage. Long side blong weather small cloudy condition with them small rain over long country. Temperature blong today 24 degrees Celsius long south, kasem 28 long north. Kolkol blong tonight Bombay star blong 16 degrees Celsius down long south, kasem 23 and up long north. Weather blong tomorrow small rain.